my God is real. A warm breeze through the open windows brought in the smell of new-mown hay in a nearby field, and the singing of birds could be heard in the moment of silence as the preacher opened his Bible to read. And then a little old man stood up, bent with age, his hair thin and white, and said, "Preacher, tell them that Satan is real too. You can hear him in songs that give praise to idols and sinful things of this world. You can see him in the destruction of homes torn apart. I know that Satan is real, for once I had a happy home. I was loved and respected by my family. I was looked upon as a leader in my community. And then Satan came into my life. I grew selfish and unneighborly. My friends turned against me, and finally my home was broken apart. My children took their paths into a world of sin. Yes, preacher, it's sweet to know that God is real, and to know that in him all things are possible. And we know that heaven is a real place where joys shall never end. But sinner friend, if you're here today, Satan is real too, and hell is a real place, a place of everlasting punishment.

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He probably lives next door to the Marcoses. Think about that.

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You get like 12,000 dozen pair free with every chemical warfare plant. 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

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Mr. Rogers wouldn't do that. Dan Aykroyd wouldn't do that. I wouldn't do that. I don't think anybody here would do that. 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
0: What is your mission?

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1: Oh, that's my kick-ass cell phone and a computer.
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0: Heren. Dames en heren. We now have a live recording from Cuckoo Clock Studios in Charlottesville, Virginia, where it is now 42 degrees in the Scalo. George melting as the keys, as the black keys melt under his fingers.
1: And we play for you number 26, George melting from the Cuckoo Clock Studio.

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Sometimes the otter and sometimes the hound, fighting all the gentry and fighting every priest.

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Utopia, a place like here, maybe. 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

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A grain of salt salt calloused in the sea. 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Anointing love, aspurging tears, in the sanctifying solitude.